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0: 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Years ago, before I even moved to Philadelphia and started working here at WXBN, the first time I came to this building was for a non-convention, and I walked into the room downstairs here, and that guy was on the stage, and he and his band kind of wowed me, and it was on that record, Mescalito. Ryan Bingham, starting the 1 o'clock hour, he was with us again for non-com this year, played some solo songs from this new record he's got out, and he'll be at the Fillmore tonight. That is Southside Heaven. Beginning the hour, and Little Barry off their new record, Gravity Freeze. 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
0: 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I'm Mike Vasilikos. Today's local pick of the day. We'll get to that later this hour. Going to hear a tune from Alex Savith, who you may remember from the band Stereo League. He's got a solo record and a release show tomorrow night here in town. More on that coming up. And this guy, Philly guy's got a new record coming out at the end of the month called Time Will Tell. You'll see him at our festival in September. It's Devin Gilfillian right now on XPN.

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0: Next PM, just a few weeks, he'll be in Philadelphia. That is Noah Kahan playing Citizens Bank Park. Yeah, Doors is from the new record, The Great Divide. Cars in the Middle and new Devin Gilfilly, and Time Will Tell is his new record coming out June 26th. Hold On Hourglass from Devin, who's going to be part of the Exponential Music Festival. Devin playing our opening night. So we are set for a weekend on the waterfront, Wiggins Park. September 18th through the 20th, and you can get the full lineup now at xpnfest.org. In addition to your three-day passes or single-day passes, start planning out your weekend, and we've got music from the band headlining our festival on Saturday night, the 19th, to get to after this.
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0: 20 minutes past 1 o'clock, it is the Midday Show. I'm Mike Vasilikos. Mentioned we've got today's local pick of the day. We'll get to that after this this next run of tunes here. Going to hear a new one from the Stones, album anniversary for My Morning Jacket to get to. And this is new music from Portugal, The Man. Yes, they are part of XPN Fest this September as well. They are headlining things on Saturday night, September 19th. And from the Shish record, this is new. It's Portugal, The Man on XPN.

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1: I'm excited to be looking forward to the Throwback Thursday tomorrow, especially because I'll be in for Dan again tomorrow from 4 until 8 p.m., so I get to present not one, not two, not three, but 4 hours of British fun from 4 until 8, capping off a great day of celebrating the British invasion right here at XPN. Right now, let's get back to the Philly invasion. New sounds from Locock County.

from jazz drummer Idris Muhammad. Going back to an album he put out back in 1977, Turn This Mother Out, called Could Heaven Ever Be Like This. He's been doing jazz drumming for quite some time. That album got some interesting reviews. Folks at the time thought he sold out to disco, but in respect, it's actually really, really good. Arlo Parks in there, Lo Kakani is

0: Well, it's a Wednesday night. I'm Robert Drake in for Den Reed tonight until 8 o'clock. We got some storms moving through the region throughout the afternoon. So if you keep your eyes to the skies, it gets dark. Be safe and definitely watch those roads. There might be some ponding flooding as that storm blows through. It should clear up later on this evening. And then tomorrow, we're looking for a hot condition throughout the day with another chance of some PM thunderstorms. Those might be heavy as well. And then once that happens and gets out of here, Friday, Saturday, Sunday, temperatures will be in the 90s, so definitely a heat wave is on here at XPN.
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0: In honor of the pending heat wave, here's a new track from Langhorne Slim, On Fire.

My, my, my. Wait, look at that. It's 25 o'clock. The Dukes of Stratosphere, otherwise known as the XTC spinoff band, going back to their album that came out in

0: 1985. The title cut from that, 25 o'clock here at XPN. 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Langhorne Slim starting that set off on this Wednesday afternoon. Good afternoon. I'm Robert Drake, in for Dan Reed tonight until 8 o'clock here at XPN.
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0: Coming up in about 20 minutes, we are going highs in the 70s, and tonight my theme is going to be celebrating the lunchroom at George Washington High School in far northeast Philadelphia, because that's where I was in the late 70s. We're going to be celebrating that this next hour here at XPN. Right now, Misha Gender, new single called Freaking Out. The album comes back this summer.

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0: It was just around this time back in 1977 when Billy Joel and Phil Ramone got together to talk about possibly producing his album. Billy Joel had huge success with Piano Man, but he was on the verge.
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0: 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All right, before I interrupted myself, I was saying Billy Joel was on the verge of being dropped by his record label, Columbia, after the success of his huge second album, Piano Man. The ones he did after that didn't do as well. And then he and Phil Ramone met June of 77 and discussed about working together. And basically The Stranger came out. The Poet Laureate of Long Island wound up having success with this and turning the tide, if you will, and becoming a huge success with Phil Ramone. It was one of the first of five albums that Phil and Billy worked on together. I'm Robert Drake here in Highs in the 70s for the next hour, celebrating some of the unique sounds of the 1970s. And as I said earlier, we are diving deep into the lunchroom of George Washington High School. It's where I went to up in Northeast Philadelphia. I was there from 76 and I graduated in June of 80. So I was in the whole crutch of the late 70s there. And in the lunchroom, there was this beat up old jukebox. I don't think I ever figured out who loaded the music because I never saw anybody do anything. But songs would change. People would drop in different 45s. And there was a time when you would just hear certain songs over and over and over. And there was one song that was dropped in there. Probably, I would say, it had to be my senior year because the song came out in 1979. And it played, but I didn't realize until I got a chance to hear it on WIOQ back then that it was just an edited version of this longer song from the third album from this artist from Australia who I didn't know anything about, but I totally fell in love with. So tonight, we're going back. Starting 1979 from this third album from the singer, songwriter, musician Billy Thorpe. The album is called Children of the Sun, featuring the huge single, for me at least, Children of the Sun. The title cut, Highs in the 70s on XPN.

0: Heisen
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0: Celebrating the high school lunchroom that I was in at George Washington High School back in 1976 to 1980, for some reason, whoever was in charge of this jukebox in our lunchroom back then seemed to really like Styx, because every time any single from Styx was available, it was on the jukebox, and the kids, including myself, just played it over and over again. I'm sure the lunch ladies must have loved us way back when, because they had to hear this stuff. We only heard it for our one period that we were there. They had to hear it all day long. And our school was a pretty big school. It still is. But back in the 70s, our class, our senior class, had 1,250 students. Just in the senior class, there was about 4,500 kids in George Washington High School any given year, plus teachers, plus, you know, police and everybody else. It was like a little city. So I can only imagine the lunch ladies back in the day. We're going to take a little break from my lunchroom antics and memories and shift into some 70 songs that have absolutely nothing to do with each other, except I just love these songs and I have a chance to play them. So why not play them right now? It's Highs in the 70s, going back to 1972 from the debut album of this artist on Atlantic Records, produced in collaboration with Barry Manilow, Bette Midler from Divine Miss M.

0: of the fall of 1979. Rufus featuring Chaka Khan. Do You Love What You Feel? Spent 3 weeks on the top of the Hot Soul singles. It also was the fourth of five songs they'd sent to the top of that chart. On top of that, it was the final single to top that chart in the 1970s. A little bit of fun trivia there. Also, before that, getting ready for our British invasion tomorrow, Maxine Nightingale. Yeah, she was from England. Right back where we started from Maxine Nightingale. Bette Midler starting things off with Friends All Here. It's highs in the 70s on this Wednesday night. I'm Robert Drake. We lead till 8 o'clock here at XPN.
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2: 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This week, we got a lot of funky, dope music on deck. 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
0: That's coming up at 10. Amber's up at 8 here at XPN. Well, as I said earlier, we're celebrating my teenage years as a student of George Washington High School in Northeast Philadelphia, a Washington Eagle. Yep. And I was there from 76 to 80. A school was huge, close to 5,000 students in that school at any given year. And pretty much, I think back in the day, we had the run of it at that point. I don't know. I think the teachers and the educators weren't quite sure what to do with us all. There was the steps off the side where everybody would go and smoke, hang out. And if you were cool enough, you'd go off to the shop area where the auto shop section was. And that's where you'd smoke other things if you were that kind of person. I hung out in the lunchroom and there was a jukebox there. And the jukebox was always changing and no one quite knew who was in charge of it. But the songs were pretty cool. This song, every time I hear it, it reminds me of my freshman year. I had entered this school completely freaked out, not sure what to experience, overwhelmed, if you say. And this song, which was released in November of 79 or 76, I should say, November of 76, was literally one of the first songs I kind of heard at those first couple months at George Washington High School. So it always sticks with me when I hear it. So let's go back now to the fall of 76, Kansas.

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